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3: I'd give anything in this world, absolutely anything, to go back to our life before the crash.
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1: Battle of the sexes.
2: Let's go. Four questions for us to prove how smart we are. I've got a question about very old electronic technology and the hottest show currently on TV. Mm. Tori, where are you going for our first question for the bros here?
3: Question number one here. Well, there is a Daily Scoop story that we are omitting today because, frankly, there's just bigger news out there. But I'd still like to discuss the fact that Shaq, big ol' Shaquille O'Neal, has been given the title of honorary FBI Secret Service Special Agent.
2: Whoa! Good for Shaq.
3: That is just something. I guess I didn't realize it was possible to be an honorary member of the FBI. I feel like there's going to be requests from some silly U.S. citizens who are going to be like, I got to have Shaq on the case.
2: I'm guessing he's not working undercover.
3: No, he certainly is not. So listen, as someone who is sort of an amateur sleuth, a lover of true crime, me, I guess I can kind of see this as an inspiration to maybe one day become an honorary special agent. But of course, don't laugh. But of course, the FBI, the Federal Bureau of Investigation, that is a U.S. institution. And in Canada, we don't have like a definite equivalent of this. They say that our RCMP combined with another agency sort of equate to the FBI.
2: Oh.
3: So my question is this. What is the name of the Canadian institution that can be considered sort of like the FBI, maybe even more like the CIA?
2: That's interesting.
3: Okay. You tell me, which of the following is it? Is it the Canadian Security Intelligence Service?
2: Security Intelligence Service. That sounds important.
3: Is it the Royal Canadian Intelligence Bureau?
2: I like the word bureau.
3: Or is it the Federal Bureau of Investigation, Team Canada? FBIC.
2: Like CSI New York or
3: yeah,
2: something.
3: Exactly.
2: But just, wow.
3: Exactly.
2: Okay. Those all sound very, very, very potentially
3: serious. Yeah.
2: But I'm going to go with the middle one. Was it Royal Canadian?
3: Royal Canadian Intelligence Bureau.
2: Intelligence Bureau.
3: RCIB.
2: The RCIB. Yeah, you know
3: baby.
2: Me. Yeah, that's it.
3: That is absolutely incorrect. No.
4: I don't think so, Jim.
3: No. They're not recruiting you, they're recruiting me. It's the Canadian Security Intelligence Service, known as CSIS.
2: Oh, that's awesome.
3: You ever heard of that?
2: No.
3: Y'all heard?
2: No, I haven't.
3: CSIS.
2: Which means they're doing their job, I guess. They're
3: so.
2: Undercover. That's great. No points, but we all learned something. That's how it goes. Tori, let's learn something about my new favorite show. I hate being one of these, you gotta watch this show, guys. But look, the Emmys proved it. It's the best show on TV. Me and Jess finally started watching Widow's Bay.
3: Okay.
2: And it is as good or better than people are saying. I hate being that guy.
5: You gotta get Disney or whatever.
3: That's
5: no, it's
3: okay.
5: Apple TV.
3: Listen,
2: it's so good.
3: If I learn anything from your Severance recommendation, I can trust you.
2: For real.
3: Yeah.
2: So here's your Widow's Bay question. This isn't a spoiler. This is in the trailers and it's the first episode. But here's the question, simply to get you intrigued here, Tori. In Widow's Bay, what is unusual about the people born on the island? It's something you find out right away. Like, oh, that's weird.
3: Like an extra toe?
2: Yeah, maybe. They have tails? What's odd about the people who are born on this Widow's Bay place? Is it that they can see ghosts?
3: Ooh.
2: Is it that they never age?
3: Ooh.
2: Or is it that they can never leave the island?
3: They can't leave.
2: Yeah, what's the situation?
3: They're stuck there.
2: It hooks you right away. What's going on here?
3: Well, I know you. I don't think you're really into ghost stuff. Can they never leave? I don't know. That sounds a little intense. I'm going to say that they stay forever young.
2: They stay forever young?
3: Yeah.
2: Kind of like vampires or something.
3: Yeah.
2: Well, I haven't watched the whole thing yet. I can't say that that's true or not, but no, that's
3: not the situation here.
2: Okay. What you find out right away is like, oh, you're born on this island and you can't leave. I won't say any more about what happens
3: or
2: why.
3: What island? Is it like Turks and Caicos kind of island?
2: You know what? Widow's Bay is so lovely,
3: Tori. Island.
2: It's so lovely at the beginning of fall. You just need to see the leaves change.
3: You don't even want to leave.
2: You don't want to leave. No, it's great. No point for you. Watch the show. We are doing poorly on a Tuesday.
3: All right. Well, I'm going to look on over to tonight, because tonight is going to be a very fun night over at the Coliseum, because tonight is Tom Jones night.
2: Oh, look out.
3: Yes.
2: And you're going with a special guest,
3: listen,
2: right?
3: Listen, performing at Caesars Windsor for what, his umpteenth time? I am very excited because I am taking my lovely neighbor, Betty, to see him.
2: Awesome.
3: And listen, Betty loves Tom Jones. She is just so sweet. But she has said this to me many times. She was telling me that, quote, back in the day, her and her girlfriends, they used to go to Tom Jones and scream because he was just so sexy. Those are her words, okay?
2: Oh, my.
3: And back in the day, what she's talking about, she's so cute, because she goes, what's the name of that that venue that's now Brentwood, that used to be so iconic in Windsor. Huge names performed there, especially in the era of Motown. I did have to look it up, but I did find it, and I know so many local people know the answer to this. What is the name of the old casino that used to be the venue for so many huge concerts, including Tom Jones in his prime? Now that he's not in his prime now. Okay. So was this called the Ambassador Casino?
2: Oh, yeah.
3: Was this known as Elmwood Casino? Or was this known as the Riviera Club and Casino?
2: Oh, that sounds so great.
3: Mm-hmm.
2: That sounds like a place Tom Jones would play. Let's go Ambassador.
3: You're going to go Ambassador.
2: Let's go Ambassador, yeah.
3: OJ, once known as the show spot of Canada, opened in 1946. I am talking about the Elmwood Casino.
2: No local point for you.
3: Opened from 46 to 74. Sammy Davis Jr., Frank Sinatra, Tom Jones, Barbara Streisand, Sonny and Cher. We could do it all. We could keep talking, but an iconic local spot.
2: That's crazy.
3: And you got no points.
2: No points. But I'm so happy you're going with Betty to see Tom Jones tonight. She's going to have the best time, and so are you.
3: Yes.
2: It's going to be great.
3: I'm excited.
2: All right, final question. Let's go this route. Tori, something else fun you're doing. You're training for the big old 5K.
3: Oh, yes.
2: And you mentioned something earlier.
4: That day on, if I was going somewhere, I was running.
2: We always love playing the Forrest Gump clip.
3: Running.
2: You mentioned that you have a copy of Forrest Gump on VHS.
3: I do. It was gifted to me, yes.
2: And you mentioned maybe we'll just hook up the old VCR.
3: Yeah.
2: Here's the question. I said to you, since you have a fairly new TV, your TV probably doesn't even have the required inputs.
3: Oh, this to plug is your in a VCR. Future Shack nerd coming out. Go ahead, Tori.
2: My Future Shop question is simply, there's like five or six different names for the kind of inputs your VCR would use.
3: Okay.
2: Just what would you call if you're going to say, I need to find out if my VCR has the blank inputs. Or, excuse me, if my TV has the blank inputs for my VCR. There's various names. What would you call them? And I'll see if one of them lines up.
3: Okay, so one thing I know for a fact is that you had to have that cord where it was like red, yellow, and white, and you put the three of them in. For some reason, I don't know why. Is this an RCM cord?
2: RCM cord. You know what, Tori? As a Future Shop employee, I'd have so many. I need the RCM cord. You know what you need? Is the RCA cords.
3: RCA!
2: But I would have accepted the red, yellow, white inputs.
3: Yeah?
2: Yeah, I think you nailed it. I think you nailed it enough for a point.
3: All right.
2: That one's just for Betty. That's for Betty. But RCA inputs, the composite inputs are the actual name.
3: Okay.
2: Or the AV inputs would be acceptable too.
3: But love it.
2: With that, you get the Tom Jones Victory Day.
3: Yay.
2: And happy last official day of summer. Right?
3: Absolutely.
2: Fall's hitting us tomorrow. So have a good one.
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2: We are going to have Marianas Trench tickets to give away this week. That's fantastic news.
3: Mm-hmm.
2: Josh Ramsay has lifted his restraining order on Tori. Didn't you, like...
3: touch him?
2: Did you, like grab his boot or something at a concert one time?
3: No, I think I touched his shoulder.
2: Oh, well.
3: Grabbed his boot. No, it was when he was performing for the St. Clair College Frosh Week or whatever it was. The Marianas Trench was there, and he walked around the crowd. It wasn't just me touching him. Many people touched him.
2: All right. The clarity, that's good.
3: Listen, I was very excited. Probably one of the best shows I've been to. I'm not even lying.

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2: Happy Wednesday. Today's mood music brought to us by Milli Vanilli. Let me guess, Tori. Let me guess. You talk about Milli Vanilli too much.
3: Me?
2: Jay.
3: Oh, you. Yes, yeah. You do. I think that just as much as you talk about Guns N' Roses, Milli Vanilli comes up.
2: They do come up a fair amount of times.
3: Little less.
2: Maybe not quite as much, but imagine if they joined forces. What kind of a musical experiment that would be. This is what music was like in 1989. It was the summer, or the song of fall, basically, for that year. Girl, I'm gonna miss you.
3: Okay. It is freezing in here. Do you feel that?
2: Is it?
3: It is so cold in here.
2: I don't really notice that. I got my music like this, Tori. My insides are burning. Right? How can you feel cold right now? Is that better? Make it better?
3: Yeah, I guess it does. Who needs a heating turned on when we've got Milli Vanilli?
2: You turn on in the Milli, add a little vanilla in there. Things are better.
3: All right.
2: This is my favorite. Can we hear my favorite part here?
3: Yeah. Like a honeybee, you took the best of me.
2: Now I can't erase those memories. Oh, this is poetry.
3: When does a honeybee take the best of you?
2: I don't know.
3: Like when it stings you?
2: I don't know.
3: There's so many follow-up questions to everything they've ever done.
2: The beauty of it is it doesn't matter. It's that good sometimes.
3: Okay. No questions asked.
2: So we'll get to the why we love Milli Vanilli. Great story too, Tori. You'll love this one. A woman fell into a backyard sinkhole on her birthday. We're going to have her reaction from the sinkhole. It's crazy.
3: We're going to have her reaction and the sinkhole's reaction?
2: For real. Imagine spending your birthday in a giant hole that just envelops you in your backyard.
3: I'd be mad.
2: We also have a robot toilet that's debuting. It does something very odd when you run out of time.
3: What? How do you run out of time?
2: Like, because it gives you like a 10-minute warning. Imagine you're in a new toilet. Imagine this happens.
4: Attention, your use time has expired. The door is opening now.
3: Oh, that's funny. Oh, like public toilets. Public toilet.
2: Like, oh, you're done. Door opens. Uh-huh.
3: You've been in here long enough.
2: That's awesome. So all that's coming. It's a big day. Big Wednesday.
3: All right.
2: Weather, are we getting cold? You said cold.
3: It's cold at the moment. 15 or 58. We'll get up to 17 or 63 with a chance of showers.

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0: 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Something about your ex kind of like dissing you over top of a xylophone. Is that even more rough to hear? Like, I don't even like you anymore.
1: Something your kid could do?
0: Really? Ouch. Thank you, Gauthier, for that.
1: Never thought of that.
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2: With an update from WindsorNewsToday.ca, I'm Mark Brown. A 72-year-old woman is dead after a crash yesterday in Leamington. The OPP say it happened at around 9:30 a.m. on Albuta Town Line between County Roads 34 and 20. Despite efforts to save her life, she was pronounced dead at the scene. Windsor police say a man is facing charges after breaking into a house Monday morning, then barricading himself inside. Officers responded to a break-in on Olette Avenue at 8:30 a.m. The resident was out, but noticed an intruder on video surveillance. Police were able to talk the 42-year-old out of a bedroom where he had holed himself up with a knife. The City of Windsor's plan to expropriate 45 West End homes will go before the Ontario Land Tribunal. The company that owns the Ambassador Bridge filed for a hearing after the city began the process last month. In question are properties in Old Sandwich Town. Most of them are abandoned and boarded up. It's the first full day of fall, and Environment Canada says the season of football and pumpkin spice will start off cooler than normal.
3: And looking at the longer term, the overall forecast temperature-wise for October looks to be a seasonal start to the month, and then a little bit warmer than normal to finish off the month of October.
2: Meteorologist Jeff Colson says we could also see little precipitation at first. Essex got by Wheatley 6-4 last night at Junior C Hockey. The Blue Jays were rained out in Baltimore. The Tigers lost to the Nats 3-1 at Comerica Park. Cloudy, windy, and 17 today with a chance of showers. Partly cloudy tonight and 10. Sunny and 20 tomorrow. 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
1: Yeah, Jay and Tori, always the youngest, coolest, hippest morning show. Tori, do we want to talk about Tom Jones first? Or do we begin with Milli Vanilli?
2: Get Milli Vanilli out of the way.
1: Should we get it out of the way?
2: Yeah, because I got to talk big about Tom Jones.
1: Look, just wanted to highlight that this was the song of fall 1989. Milli Vanilli, I mean, whoever was singing, it doesn't matter. It doesn't really matter in the end with a song like this. This was the top thing. Girl, I'm always going to miss you when this song comes on.
2: All right.
1: So, yeah, that was the Milli Vanilli portion of our program here, Tori.
2: All right.
1: If you know, you know. If you live through it, you love this. But more importantly, Tori, you were actually at a live performance last night.
2: God.
1: Boy, Milli Vanilli live, would that be something? Even bigger, though, you were at the Tom Jones show last night.
2: I was at the Tom Jones show with my wonderful neighbor, Betty. We had such a good time. I cannot believe how good he sounds. Like, fantastic. He's 86 years old. And on top of that, that man is so charming. He is so funny and, like charismatic and just like, oh, I was like, I get it. I get why he was, like, the hottest item ever. Because even now, he's kind of the hottest item ever. I respect him a lot.
1: Now, I know you have a bunch of people you need to say hey to. Were you going to do that later, or are they up right now that you needed to do your Tom Jones shout-outs?
2: As I was exiting, which, by the way, the getting in and getting out process, the line to get in was absurd.
1: Oh,
2: it was
1: crazy.
2: We were wrapped through the casino floor, around where the escalators make it to the second floor, and back. Like, it was crazy. But I met these lovely ladies. One's name is Tori. A fellow Tori.
1: Hello,
2: who
1: Tori.
2: Listens in the morning. She loves Battle of the Sexes. And her friend, Glennis, who also goes by Mama G.
1: Oh, I love that.
2: Yeah, it was awesome. They were so sweet. They were like, oh, we just saw you and we thought your grandma walking and thought this was so sweet that you took her to see Tom Jones. And then I realized, oh, you're Tori. And then she says, I'm Tori. And I said, no, I'm Tori. And this isn't my grandma. But anyway, we had a fun little interaction.
1: Very sweet. And Betty had a great time?
2: Betty had a fantastic time.
1: That's the main
2: thing.
1: This
2: is her fourth time seeing him. So,
1: so awesome.
2: It was awesome.
1: Shout out Tom Jones fans and those who were just waking up with their little Tom Jones hangover here.
2: Yeah.
1: That's great. We celebrate also a couple of our favorite TV shows here. September 23rd, the 17th anniversary for Modern Family.
2: Yes.
1: Big fan of that one.
2: The premiere, yes.
1: And if you love Tom Jones, you also may love The Jetsons, which made his debut 64 years ago today.
2: 64 years ago.
1: That's wild.
2: Yeah.
1: And Tori, you know what? This is going to be a big day. Boy, do you want to hear a clip of our favorite story? We're going to get to the birthday book this morning. We're going to include our friend Danielle. You want to know how she spent her 47th birthday? She fell into a sinkhole in her backyard.
3: Just like walking, the ground just went and I was in a hole. People suffocate and they die. So I thought that first. It's my birthday. This might be my death date. Couldn't breathe well because I was like gasping and scared and crying.
4: Oh my God, she fell on the ground. Okay, next.
3: Firemen, cops, a special unit cops, ambulance, EMTs, they were wonderful. They all sung happy birthday to me. It was great.
1: Imagine that. Happy birthday, just getting ready. Ah, I fell in the hole.
2: Happy birthday from my sinkhole.
1: That's crazy. We'll have more on her, and I suspect our good news or weird news.
2: Mm-hmm.
1: And in the Daily Scoop, Tori, brand new Taylor Swift song?
2: Coming this week.
1: That's crazy. When did that come
2: from? This came yesterday.
1: New Taylor. You know what's crazy? I got a sample of it right here.
2: Stop. It's a
1: tragedy for me. No. Is this it? That might not be it.
2: Believe it or not, no.
1: We actually have to wait till you said tomorrow or Friday?
2: Friday
1: for new Taylor Swift.
2: Yeah.
1: This is just setting the table for it, though. Let's look outside for the Wednesday. Wow, Wednesday back to school again. Let's be safe out there. What's the road situation?
2: The road situation is, that is clear. There's no accidents to tell you about. A reminder that northbound Lauzon Parkway, the lane restrictions between Catherine and Lauzon are supposed to be ending this coming Friday. If you see anything else on the roads, call our newsroom at 519-258-3434.
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1: And look, the weather's getting a little bit cooler, but less, we want to make sure we are celebrating the beginning of October. Fall. Hey, fall, it's officially fall. Look at this. It's fall. Fall's here. 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
1: Some fun stuff today. A person got pepper sprayed, and Tori's like, good, I think. Aren't you on the side? You're on the side of the pepper sprayer in this case?
2: Pepper sprayed in a movie theater. What prompted it?
1: Boy, that's on the way in a few. First, we'll remind you that we have Mariana's Trench tickets to give away on Friday. We're not even sure exactly how yet, but it will happen Friday. And Friday's just got a little bit even bigger and bolder and beefier, Tori. We got something else to announce. What's happening Friday?
2: What is going on is Miss Taylor Kelce has announced that a new song is coming out.
1: Whoa!
2: A new single called Patient Zero out this Friday. Yes, her first song as a married woman, which is pretty cool.
1: Taylor Kelce, the disrespect.
2: Sorry.
1: On the Swift name.
2: Taylor Kelce Swift, whatever.
1: She's got a
2: song coming out this Friday. Yeah, she did that thing yesterday where she's like, oh, I'm going to put an ominous text in my Instagram bio. And then there was a countdown on her website. And obviously the internet freaked out for about 2 hours because that's how long the countdown was for.
1: Sure.
2: And then they got the name of the song. And now we know we're getting it Friday.
1: The song called Patient Zero. Yeah.
2: You know what people are calling her?
1: Hmm.
2: They're like, listen, Jigsaw, we got enough going on. Just tell us what's going on.
1: Jigsaw.
2: People are calling her Miss Jigsaw.
1: Oh my God, it's so funny.
2: I know, isn't that funny?
1: That's funny.
2: We got enough going on in the world. Just tell us what you got going on.
1: That's great. Well, Friday we'll have a new Taylor Swift song. Yeah. Incredible. Yeah. Also, this just dropped. This is good. A new Judd Apatow-directed documentary about the late, great Norm Macdonald.
3: ID. That is a strange abbreviation when you think about it. I is short for I. And then D is short for identification.
4: Now, why would they fire you?
3: This guy, Don Olmeyer, who turns out to be the president.
4: Yeah.
3: So he goes, I'm firing you there from the show. And then I said, oh, that's not good. And then I said, why is that now? And he goes, oh, you're not funny.
4: Yeah.
3: And then I said, holy Lord, that's even worse news, you know?
1: Oh, that's fun. So that's coming to Netflix, right?
2: That is coming to Netflix on October 16th.
1: All right.
2: It's not even a month away.
1: Pretty fun.
2: Mm-hmm.
1: Love Norm Macdonald.
2: Mm-hmm.
1: We're going to have more next hour. The Romeo and Juliet update.
2: Yeah.
1: Oh, you're pumped for this
2: I'm
1: one, too.
2: I'm pumped, yeah.
1: And he's getting remade somehow.
2: Uh-huh.
1: And yes, somebody got pepper sprayed. We'll do this in the weird news at 7:05. And Tori's like, yeah, you spray that guy.
2: I don't usually condone pepper spraying, but I like it.
1: That's awesome. More news also with Mark Brown. 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
1: 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I know your friend Betty's going to do well at this one. How well do you know your soap opera theme songs? I don't know that you're going to do so great at this.
2: I don't think so.
1: Battle of the Sexes. We'll do it in moments. Right now, coming up on 6:30 on the Wednesday. Let's drive safe, get the kids to school. Here's Mark Brown with some news.
3: With an update from WindsorNewsToday.ca, I'm Mark Brown. The OPP say a single vehicle crash in Leamington has claimed a life. It happened at around 9:30 a.m. yesterday on Albuna Town Line between County Roads 20 and 34. A 72-year-old woman who has not been identified was pronounced dead on scene. Meanwhile, Windsor police say a 42-year-old man is in custody after barricading himself in an Olette Avenue home. The homeowner was alerted to an intruder Monday morning via video surveillance cameras and called police. Officers arrived and found the man in a bedroom with a knife. A man who pleaded guilty to the murder of a Tilbury man has finally been sentenced. David Trialot was sentenced to 15 years to life for the 2024 death of Henry Newdorf. Trialot had pleaded guilty last year, but sentencing was repeatedly delayed. Ontario has announced planned safety updates for the trucking industry, but some working in it are taking a wait-and-see approach. Trucker Travis McDougall says there's been serious issues in the past with testing new drivers.
4: We've seen that with even the OPP arresting some or charging some drive test examiners for fraud and stuff. So I think this is a good start. We got to make sure that the driving schools are teaching what they're supposed to be.
3: McDougall says the industry has to ensure trainees are being taught more. The Blue Jays and Orioles were rained out last night. The Tigers lost at home 3-1 to Washington. In Junior C hockey, Essex defeated Wheatley 6-4. Cloudy and 17 today with scattered showers possible. Clearing and 10 tonight. Sunny and 20 tomorrow. 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
1: Let's go. 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Wide range today, Tori. I've got a question about one of Canada's major exports. Ooh, exciting.
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1: Can you identify the show based on the theme song?
2: All right. Real quick, before we get into it, I just want to shout out once again, Tori, a listener, a fellow Tori, who I know is a big fan of Battle of the Sexes and really loves when I win. She let me know that last night.
1: And you met her at the Tom Jones show?
2: I met her at the Tom Jones
1: show. I'm going to suspect she'll do great at my soap opera trivia.
2: Okay.
1: Let's go with it. Here we go. First question for the dudes.
2: All right, Jay. Well, in the Daily Scoop today, we got a little Shakespeare news. Oh, what is that guy up to now? Well, the news is that there's a new adaptation coming from the guy who made all those creepy, the werewolf and Nosferatu movies. He's now going to be doing Romeo and Juliet. So we'll see how that ends up. But for now, I'm going to look back to the only Romeo and Juliet movie worth watching currently, I believe. And that would, of course, be the 1996 Baz Luhrmann one. This is where I was first introduced to the beauty of a young Leonardo DiCaprio.
1: Of course.
2: In grade 10 English. And I cried. I'm not even kidding, because I was like, he's the most handsome thing I've ever seen. Oh my God. And Ms. O'Neill, she's like, yeah, Tori, we've been known. This is new to you. So my question is going to be this. In the movie, when Romeo and Juliet meet at the party, you know, did my heart love till now? Forswear it. I never saw true beauty till this night. All that, Mumbo. I want you, Jay, to think of the movie. At the moment when Romeo and Juliet meet, they're meeting at a costume party. So this is going to be kind of two questions in one. I want you to identify Romeo and Juliet's costumes.
1: Oh, no.
2: With some multiple choice help. And we're going to go with Juliet, a.k.a. Claire Danes, first. Is she wearing, or is she dressed as a princess? Is she dressed as an angel?
1: Oh, no.
2: Or is she dressed as Cleopatra?
1: Oh, interesting.
2: This is part one, by the way.
1: Okay.
2: So do Leo.
1: God, I nailed it.
2: Okay.
1: In my head. Do I need to tell you now? Angel.
2: Angel.
1: I picture her with the wings in the trailer.
2: Angel is correct, yes.
1: All right.
2: In the trailer, not having seen it.
1: Ugh. Wow, I mean, it's a long time ago.
2: For shame. Doth should view thee.
1: Whatever. Right.
2: Okay, now, was Romeo dressed as a knight, a priest, or a dragon?
1: Oh, no. Certainly not a dragon. I'd probably remember that. Probably dressed as a knight.
2: As a knight? We're locking in knight?
1: We're going knight.
2: You got to see this movie because apparently you know everything about it.
1: Oh, I got it?
2: You got it.
1: Oh, good.
2: Yes,
1: oh, good.
2: You got it. Both costumes correct. Jay, it's so good.
1: Well, I've probably seen it.
2: It's so good. They use
1: I've
2: guns
1: read the original.
2: Of swords. It's so fun.
1: I think
2: the Gang Wars.
1: The book's pretty good too, I've heard. But regardless, I will take the point and go on to your first non-Romeo and Juliet question. Tori, it's going to be something equally as loving and sexy, though. Potash, we're going to talk about.
2: Heck is that?
1: We're talking about potash. It's a big export in Canada.
2: Oh.
1: It's something you're going to see in the news. Oh, the president is trying to get Canada's potash, and we're going to get potash from some other country, and like
2: it
1: we have the best.
2: It feels like a bad word.
1: It sort of does. And you hear the word and you think, I've seen it in print.
2: Bring that potash over here.
1: Bring that potash over here.
2: Yeah. Well, it's a big export. So
1: you up? Sense. You up? You got any of that potash? Yeah, I get what you're saying. But here's the thing. It's actually a big export, very important. It's mined in Saskatchewan. Actually, my father-in-law used to work in a potash mine.
2: Oh, cool.
1: Fun fact.
2: Fun.
1: Here's your question. What is this stuff primarily used for? It's really important. You're like, what do we even need it for?
2: Okay.
1: Potash. You'll see the word all over the place today. Is it used for making glass?
2: Glass.
1: Is it used for making fertilizer?
2: Oh.
1: Or is it something we use in our batteries?
2: Ooh.
1: Ooh, like our battery plant over here.
2: Interesting.
1: Give me some of that sweet potash. What is it for?
2: Yeah, what are the people fighting about currently?
1: Yeah.
2: What is Trump having to say for his first time ever?
1: Yeah, right.
2: Just like me, I guess. Potash. I'm going to go, I don't think fertilizer, because aren't we making our own fertilizer with me composting now? I'm going to say potash is needed for battery stuff. Battery juice.
1: Battery juice.
2: Battery juice.
1: Well, it has many uses, I'm sure. Again, my father-in-law, we used to put it on our salads.
2: Oh, come on.
1: No, it's a potassium-rich mineral fertilizer.
2: Oh, no.
1: It's big in,
3: I don't think so,
1: the
3: Jim.
1: Fertilization world. If you got to grow stuff, you need your potash, which is why got to come to us.
2: Wow.
1: We're pretty important.
2: Yeah.
1: So no points at all. Big fail all around.
2: All right.
1: Boys are up 1-0. What's going on here?
2: Well, very fun that you were talking about big Canadian exports, because question number two for you is about a very special vegetable, certainly one of my favorites, that has a very special celebration kicking off today. Starting today, Wednesday, September 23rd, it is officially Ontario Something Week. A certain vegetable. And oh. I'm a little embarrassed to admit this, but I didn't even really know that, like, the Ontario variety of this thing was so sought after, so special. But this Ontario Something is prized for its superior flavor, high glycemic index, and long shelf life, making it preferred among chefs.
1: That could be so many things.
2: So popular, so beloved, that there's actually a festival happening in Toronto this weekend to celebrate. So, Jay, what are we kicking off today? Are we kicking off Ontario Mushroom Week?
1: Oh, that's fun.
2: Are we kicking off Ontario Garlic Week? Or is it Ontario Zucchini Week?
1: I think
2: all of these, my favorite vegetables, I think.
1: We could probably do a good job with all those.
2: One specifically, I didn't know this.
1: How about this?
2: Yeah.
1: Okay, let's go with, man, I wish I should know this.
2: We got to prepare.
1: Let's shout out Ontario Mushroom Week.
2: Ontario Mushrooms.
1: Why not?
2: Locally, we have some great mushroom farms and such, but that's actually not the answer, no.
0: I don't think so, Jim.
2: Taking place in Allen Park this Sunday is Toronto Garlic Week Fest.
1: Well, how about that?
2: Yes, so there's going to be face painting, free garlic shots, a garlic breath contest, garlic bulb cracking contest. It's Ontario Garlic Week.
1: Kind of a big deal.
2: Yeah.
1: Love the garlic.
2: I didn't know this.
1: Well, here's the thing. That means it's 1-0 for the boys. You can force a tie if you get this one, but I don't like your chances, Tori. It's going to be a soap opera question. Today is the, 15th anniversary of the final episode of All My Children.
2: Wow.
1: That was the show that my family watched, my mom, my grandma.
2: Oh, we know, Jay.
1: They all watched All My Children. We loved it.
2: I've never met someone who knows more about All My Children
1: so
2: than
1: here's,
2: you.
1: Thank you. I'm going to take that as a compliment
2: okay. On
1: my family. Tori, I'm going to just give you three theme songs. You're just going to have to tell us the name of the soap opera. Just, you can even call up a list of soap operas if you want to.
2: Can I?
1: Here's tell one that. Right here. Listen to this. What is this show? So you got one for number one. You want to lock one in for that?
2: Let's go Days of Our Lives.
1: Days of Our Lives. Great guess.
2: Duel.
1: Let's go to number two.
2: Bold and the Beautiful. No, Young and the Restless.
1: Young and the Restless. Okay, there's two locked in. Number three.
2: Oh.
1: This is a tough one.
2: Semi-patriotic. Let's go General Hospital? I don't know.
1: That's tricky. All right. So, of course, we had our friends with All My Children right here. How did Tori do? I'm happy to say, I think you got one out of the three.
2: Okay.
1: One out of three ain't bad. Not great, but not bad.
2: Okay.
1: The first one, that little kind of heartbeat almost off the hop, that was your General Hospital.
2: Oh.
1: And that beautiful saxophone there. Ooh.
2: Yeah.
1: Oh,
2: I knew it was familiar. Okay.
1: Young and the Restless. Yeah, that was number two.
2: Yeah.
1: The ominous piano.
2: So sad. So much drama.
1: And I hit you with a sort of a deep cut for number three. Number three right here. Yeah, that's a long-running show called One Life to Live.
2: One Life to Live.
1: I didn't think you would get that one,
2: wow.
1: But there are a few people who are like jumping out of their chair.
2: Regardless.
1: Betty might have got that one.
2: No points for me, 1 point for you. You win.
1: Did I win?
2: You did?
1: I beat two Tories today.
2: I'm so sorry, Tori.
3: And they stay there. And they stay there. And they stay there.
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2: We are going to celebrate a local hippo and a woman who celebrated her 47th birthday by falling into a giant hole.
3: Just somehow good news.
2: In the good news, yeah. Somehow. We'll see if she's okay, I suppose. Tori, also, we want to celebrate and highlight the generous folks who are helping out you and your very awesome cause you're up to.
3: Cannot believe this, but yes, the Run With Her 5K for the Welcome Center, the Women's Welcome Center, that's going on this Sunday, and I put out a little goal to try and raise some money. It ended up at like $800 in like 24 hours. So I was like, you know what? I'll set the goal for $1,000. And this morning, I very happily surpassed $1,000.
2: Hey,
3: thanks to Maurizio. Thank you for the donation. I mean, of course, you can still make donations, but $1,000 in like 48 hours is amazing.
2: Awesome. Well, done you. And now the thing is, now you actually have to do the run.
3: I got shin splints. Is there any way I could back in? I'm just kidding. Tell me something.
2: No, for real though, that's great for the donors and for you,
3: yes.
2: Tori. For honestly, for for doing the initiative and getting the awareness out there and shin splints and all. Yeah, that's great. Now let's talk about one of our other favorite little friends out here, Tori.
3: Yeah,
2: our favorite little pygmy hippo.
3: Our little pygmy hippo Maple. You remember she's like the first in Canada at the Toronto Zoo. We got some news from the Toronto Zoo. They have been measuring her in different Canadian units, as in. Maple is 17 timbits long, or whatever the case is. The most recent update we got yesterday from the Toronto Zoo, they say for scale. Maple continues to grow and flourish under her mom Kindia's watchful care, and she is approximately 14 Heated Rivalry books tall.
2: Oh my God. That's awesome.
3: From Canadian ice to the small screen, Heated Rivalry is a unique homegrown hit just like Maple.
2: Wow.
3: Isn't it sweet?
2: Those are not small books.
3: No, she's getting big.
2: That's pretty good.
3: Our girl's getting big.
2: I wonder how many timbits she weighs now. Maybe she's so big they can't even weigh her in timbits.
3: Yeah.
2: That's how it is.
3: I could do full-size donuts.
2: That's so awesome. Shout out Maple and all of the Maple watchers. We'll see what Canadian unit of measurement. Next, it'll be she weighs as much as a Zamboni. She's growing big, man. Hippos grow fast.
3: They do.
2: Let's also shout out, yes, one of our favorite birthday girls. Remember the Jay and Tori birthday book. We'll crack that open at 6:20 or 7:25.
3: Mm-hmm.
2: Let's say happy 47th birthday to our friend Danielle. Danielle was out getting ready to go out with her girlfriends for the birthday party, and she went into her backyard where a sinkhole had opened up. She fell down. It went 8 feet deep. Imagine like an 8 foot tall swimming pool, deep swimming pool. She fell 8 feet into the ground, and she's yelling for help from her neighbor, who called 911. This is Danielle talking about how she very almost, this was almost the end of her on her 47th birthday.
4: Walking, the ground just went, and I was in a hole. People suffocate and they die. So I thought that first. It's my birthday. This might be my death date. Couldn't breathe well because I was like gasping and scared and crying.
5: Oh my God, she fell on the ground. Okay, man, we're on the phone with 911.
4: Firemen, cops, a special unit cops, ambulance, EMTs. They were wonderful. They all sung happy birthday to me. It was great.
2: So she's in the good news, Danielle, because not only did she not die in this sinkhole,
3: she'll make it to her next birthday.
2: She'll make it to her next birthday, and she got to have a birthday serenade by the firefighters and police officers.
3: Oh,
2: who,
3: my dream.
2: To, you know, put the rope down. I don't know what they would have thrown down, a rope ladder maybe?
3: I'm not going to lie, it's one of those things I didn't know sinkholes were like real. Like, I knew they were real, but were they that real? They could suck people up, I guess so.
2: Are you kind of hoping for a sinkhole now?
3: No, is
2: the question.
3: Hey, something else. Maybe my cat's in a tree.
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0: 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Environment Canada predicting a cool start to fall. I believe it. Tori has already complained about it being too cold. It's only been fall for like 11 hours.
1: I'm not about this life.
0: No, that's it. How are you going to do this? You know this 5K is outdoors, right?
1: Oh! I didn't know that. Yes, I did.
0: You're not running around an indoor...
1: Hugh Park, baby. I'm ready. It's supposed to be a pretty nice day on Sunday, actually.
0: And it's going to be in the morning, though, right?
1: Yes.
0: So you may have to do the leg warmers, the headband.
1: Where can I get leg warmers on short notice? Does anyone know?
0: Yeah, I know a guy.
1: You do not have a leg warmer,
0: I do. For sure I do.
1: You and all of your soap opera knowledge.
0: I'm a child
1: and your
0: of the 80s, man. I got leg warmer people. You need a pager, a beeper.
1: I'm being serious. If anybody knows where I can get leg warmers, I will wear them.
0: I bet somebody could crochet you some in a heartbeat.
1: Before Sunday,
0: for real.
1: Hmm.
0: It's just basically a sock that's not finished.
1: I've had leg warmers before, but I got rid of them. But I'd
0: like some more. You could totally 80s this out.
1: Well, I'm going to say leg warmers near me.
0: here comes Facebook Marketplace to the rescue. Thanks again for all those donations. Oh, she's already found some.
1: Ardeans.
0: Fantastic.
1: Yeah.
0: We'll do some weird news in moments. There's a robo-toilet that's making news, particularly for what it does when your time is up. It decides when you're done. People are like, oh dear.
1: Did not know this was a thing.
0: Well, that's up in five, for okay. Real. Right now, though, Adele, no more Adele. We've got, she'll be back.
1: She didn't die.
0: Adele just happens to be off today. She's off looking for leg warmers as well. We've got Mark Brown in with these Wednesday morning headlines.
2: With an update from WindsorNewsToday.ca, I'm Mark Brown. Windsor police have arrested a 42-year-old man after he barricaded himself in a house Monday morning. The homeowner got a security alert and sent police to the Olette Avenue house. When police arrived, the man had barricaded himself in a bedroom with a knife. A sad situation in Leamington as a driver is dead following a single vehicle crash. The OPP was called at around 9:30 a.m. yesterday to Albuna Town Line between County Roads 34 and 20. A 72-year-old woman was pronounced deceased on scene despite the efforts of first responders. Queen's Park this week has issued new measures to improve trucking safety. But Travis McDougall of Truckers for Safer Highways says he wants to ensure that the testing is being done correctly.
3: The 103.5 hours that's already set out in the curriculum as it is hardly even enough. So if we're going to be adding to it, which I think we should be, let's not just throw it in as extra things to teach in that time frame.
2: Ontario is proposing more training to manage fatigue, as well as remote driving and air brake training. Today is the first official full day of fall. Today's question of the day wants to know what your favorite autumn activity is in Windsor, Essex. Vote now at WindsorNewsToday.ca. The Tigers lost at home last night 3-1 to the Nats. The Blue Jays were rained out in Baltimore. In Junior C hockey, Essex beat Wheatley 6-4. A shower or two today, otherwise cloudy and 17. Down to 10 tonight under clearing skies, sunny and 20 tomorrow. For more on these and other stories, go to WindsorNewsToday.ca.
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1: Hey, welcome to it. Yes, the first full day of fall. We understand. We get it. And to pile on Tori's grief over here, Environment Canada predicting a cool start to the fall season.
2: Yeah, no kidding.
1: We'll dive into that as Tori hunts for leg warmers for her upcoming weekend 5K.
2: Yes.
1: In the Daily Scoop, Taylor Swift's got a new song coming this week. Well, that'll warm things up a bit. And we also have a robo porta potty, Tori. A robo porta potty making its debut and making news for what it does when your time expires. Like when your time is up.
2: Wish I didn't know it was a thing.
1: It's crazy.
2: Yeah.
1: That's up in a second. But you have a story about an incident in a movie theater that you're kind of like, we kind
2: of
1: get it.
2: A lot of people are calling him a hero. There is a man in L.A. who was arrested after pepper spraying a man who apparently refused to stop using his phone during a movie. The movie specifically was this new one with Andrew Garfield, The Uprising. Looks pretty intense, pretty serious, and this guy was really trying to get into it. And I guess there was like a moment where he was like, hey, can you get off your phone? And the guy's like, no. Keeps using his phone, and he's like, dude, can you get off your phone? No, I don't have to. And so he pepper sprayed him.
1: He pepper sprayed him.
2: Listen, you get your Sally soundtracks, your Tommy text a lot.
1: Yeah, right.
2: Who else?
1: Sammy
2: Seat Stealer. That's
1: Sammy
2: a new
1: Seat
2: one
1: Stealer
2: as well.
1: Is a big
2: yes,
1: one.
2: I pay attention. This guy being on his phone, that is so egregious to me. Or like even worse, if somebody picks up a phone call, that's crazy. Ever been in a movie theater where someone picks up a phone or their phone? Like to
1: yeah, to, yeah, that is it's kind of annoying when you've paid money to be in there.
2: It feels
1: but
2: insane.
1: The problem with using your little personal pepper spray is it fills the whole room, so everybody else is inconvenienced.
2: He has been charged with like assault. So the person who was actually pepper sprayed, and I guess like the two people on either side of him, were all affected.
1: Yeah, that's how pepper spray works.
2: Next to a dummy.
1: Well, this is what you do instead of the pepper spray. You use your pocket taser.
2: Oh,
1: you tase them.
2: Yeah, that's
1: when they're using their
2: totally
1: phone.
2: Okay,
1: that's just
2: too.
1: How I was raised.
2: Yeah.
1: But yeah, so he's in trouble. Don't pepper spray people.
2: Don't pepper spray people.
1: And don't be on your phone in movies also.
2: That's I think, the worst crime.
1: Can there be two villains in the same story?
2: Yes, there can.
1: I think they're both villains.
2: Mm-hmm.
1: We also have, this is a new warning. If you end up finding one of these new robo porta potties, they're cropping up around places. It's like, I guess you put money in to use it is what it is. It's like a thing where you get a timer and then it opens and whatever. But it's making news because listen to what happens when somebody was in one and your time runs out.
3: Attention, your use time has expired. The door is opening now.
1: The door is opening now.
2: The door is opening.
1: It's not the door is unlocking. It's, okay, your time's up. We're done here.
2: Okay.
1: Doesn't matter what you're doing still or whatever. Next, door opens up and you're like, oh, I guess, can I pull my pants up or whatever? So just watch out. Be aware. Robo toilets, they mean business.
2: That is absolutely insane.
1: You're done your business.
2: I didn't even, public bathrooms, I didn't know there was a time limit. I guess it's a good thing. It's like at the gym. You can't take the treadmill for 2 hours.
1: Yeah, I guess. But, you have your pants on, hopefully, on the treadmill.
2: So.
1: In a perfect world. So, the Daily Scoop coming. Did we say something about a new Taylor Swift song? Oh, we did. Oh,
2: yes.
1: We did. All the info you're going to get in less than 10. We should look outside, too, Tori. What's happening on this first real full morning? It's fall. It's here. Is it actually getting cold?
2: It looks like it's a cold start to the day. It is going to get a little bit warmer, not really. 17 or 63 is the high. A good chance of showers pretty much throughout the morning and afternoon. We're at 14 or 57 right now. I will tell you, tomorrow all the way through to next Tuesday, that's what we can see. It's looking like we're going to see a lot of sun and highs of 22 or 72. We'll take that. As for the roads, we've got one note of an accident. Windsor police are on the scene of an accident on Riverside Drive West and Karen Avenue. Again, an accident on Riverside Drive West and Karen Avenue. Windsor police are there. Avoid the area if you can for now. And if you see anything else or have an update on that, call our newsroom at 519-258-3434.
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1: Happy Wednesday. Sky looks cool. Mm-hmm. Kind of cloudy, kind of dark, kind of light. Start the fall is awesome. Hope you're having a good one here. Look at this.
2: Creepy.
1: Awesome. Looks very cool. We're going to do a highbrow edition of the Daily Scoop here. We're going to talk documentaries. We're going to talk Shakespeare. Ooh. We're going to talk a new Taylor Swift song. Look out. News on that coming, too. And, yes, Mariana's Trench tickets Friday. Be here for your chance to win at 7:50. Also, listen on the iHeartRadio app. And I know we're excited for the Possibilities fundraiser on Friday. We have a very special video that's going to premiere, along with a new Taylor Swift song. We have a new video showing up, too, involving pasta.
2: Okay. We are excited about that. UHC has an awesome Possibilities event where we get to eat a bunch of awesome pasta from awesome local places. It's just awesome because it's pasta.
1: And how many times can you say the word awesome? Very great.
2: Awesome.
1: And yes, Taylor Swift, we don't know much more other than she has a new song that's going to be dropping on us on Friday?
2: Correct.
1: Is that for real?
2: Yes. So she did the ominous thing yesterday where she started a countdown on her website. She changed her bio to include some like zeros and people were like, listen, Jigsaw, we don't have time for the puzzles right now. What is going on?
1: That is my favorite, that people are calling her Jigsaw because she's always filled with little riddles.
2: Yes. And she's riding around her tricycle and scaring
1: so
2: the crap out of Travis Kelce, I bet. Patient Zero is the name of the single that is coming out this very Friday.
1: Patient Zero. That's
2: Patient
1: cool.
2: Zero, yeah.
1: Is it going to have kind of a scary Halloween-y kind of a twist, you think?
2: I don't think so. Looking at like the little promo pictures, it's literally just her looking gorgeous, very simple, wearing a black shirt, just kind of looking at the camera, being pretty.

0: Doesn't look like anything too thematic.
1: I guess we'll find out on Friday.
0: Yeah.
1: Hosta and new Taylor Swift song. Remember that. That's a pretty big deal. We also have this. Do you want to hear this new trailer? Because this is the new trailer for the new documentary about Norm Macdonald?
0: Yes, that is correct. It's coming to Netflix on October 16th.
2: ID. That is a strange abbreviation when you think about it. I is short for I. And then D is short for identification.
3: Now, why would they fire you?
2: This guy, Don Olmeyer, turns out to be the president. Yeah. So he goes, I'm firing you there from the show. And then I said, oh, that's not good. Yeah. And then I said, why is that now? And he goes, you're not funny.
3: Yeah.
2: And then I said, holy Lord, that's even worse news, you know?
1: That's fun. He's one of the funniest ever. And that's going to be directed by Judd Apatow.
0: Yes.
1: Which is awesome. October 16th on Netflix. And I know you wanted to mention something about Romeo and Juliet.
0: Romeo and Juliet. That is the latest movie to be getting the Robert Eggers treatment. He is the guy who makes the creepy version of Nosferatu. Well, Nosferatu is creepy. And this new werewolf movie. So I can only imagine it's going to be a very, like, high class, what's the word I'm trying to use? Artsy, black and white style version of Romeo and Juliet. I don't know. I think that's kind of cool.
1: But is it going to be, like, scary?
0: Imagined it, like, creepy at least. I mean, they do kill themselves together.
1: Is it going to get the Nosferatu, like, the zombie treatment kind of? I don't know.
0: We're ready for this. Yeah.
1: Well, people who are fans are kind of excited. New Romeo and Juliet. Who can say no, I guess?
0: Uh-huh.
1: That's all good. More lined up in your news. Mark Brown with the headlines. And yes, the latest trend, the Mixed Mornings birthday book. We'll check it out right here next.
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1: Find the link on our website to put someone in the birthday book. We want to highlight one person we shouted out yesterday. Did you see the other Tom Jones at Tom Jones?
0: Listen, it was such a process to get in to see Tom Jones that I wasn't able to stop by birthday boys' seats. Tom Jones.
1: Right.
0: We have a very special birthday today. A local man named Tom Jones is turning 80. And yes, he was at the concert yesterday. I'm sure he had a fantastic time, as we all did. So happy birthday to our local Tom Jones.
1: That's right.
0: Yes.
1: Another Tom Jones Day. Very fun.
0: Yes.
1: We'll shout out our boy Seth. Seth in Leamington.
0: Our boy.
1: Our boy.
0: Yeah. Seth is turning 8 today. Happy birthday to Seth. He apparently loves his dogs and his fish, whose name is Barney.
1: What a great name for a fish.
0: That's a good name for a fish. Happy birthday to Seth.
1: Seth. And we'll do one more just because we have this clip handy. This is our girl Danielle. She's totally fine. Danielle celebrated her 47th birthday falling into a sinkhole that showed up in her backyard.
11: Just like walking, the ground just went and I was in a hole. People suffocate and they die. So I thought that first. It's my birthday. This might be my death date. Couldn't breathe well because I was like gasping and scared and crying.
12: Oh my God, she fell on the ground. Okay, next.
11: Firemen, cops, a special unit cops, ambulance, EMTs, they were wonderful. They all sung happy birthday to me. 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

0: 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And just to be clear, Tori would have run this even if she raised $1.
1: Oh, yeah.
0: I do want to shout out everybody because I know you wouldn't want to do this all day, but I will because
1: I will.
0: It's amazing how you put the call out to get a donation for this amazing cause, this big fundraising run for the Welcome Shelter for Women and Families. And within a day, you raise $1,000, which is awesome.
1: Pretty much, yeah.
0: And now you're going to spend about $4 of your own money. Have you, Tori, found the right pair of leg warmers yet? Because she's going to be a little bit cool this weekend.
1: Yes, I looked up leg warmers near me, and it turns out Ardennes, or Ardennes if you're nasty, they sell leg warmers, but they're not like $4. They're like $17.90.
0: Oh, wow.
1: Is that too expensive?
0: $8 a leg? Well, yeah, I guess you could do it.
1: For a great cause?
0: I would suspect there's somebody listening who has a good in on where you get the best. Like, we're talking like, you know, warm. Olivia Newton-John, like we're talking,
1: of course.
0: Like
1: and,
0: real
1: mean,
0: leg warmers.
1: I'll wear white, but bonus if they're pink because that's the kind of the whole theme of the event.
0: On the hunt for pink leg warmers, perfect. And thank you for the donations online. That's awesome.
1: Yes,
0: Tori, we have more news coming. Let's get to it. Oh, look, Mark Brown, he's here. He's ready. Let's take a look. I think they can say something.
1: Acting like I'm not ready.
0: I was going to say something about Mark having his leg warmers ready, but he wouldn't appreciate that. But let's go. Here's Mark with the news.
2: With an update from WindsorNewsToday.ca, I'm Mark Brown. A 72-year-old woman is dead after a crash yesterday in Leamington. The OPP say it happened at around 9:30 a.m. on Albuta Town Line between County Roads 20 and 34, and it involved a single vehicle. The woman was pronounced dead at the scene. Windsor police say a man is facing charges after breaking into a house Monday, then barricading himself in a bedroom. Officers responded to a break-in on Ouellette Avenue at 8:30 a.m. The resident was out but noticed an intruder on video surveillance. Police were able to talk the 42-year-old man out after he holed himself up with a knife. The City of Windsor's plan to expropriate 45 West End homes will go before the Ontario Land Tribunal. The company that owns the Ambassador Bridge filed for a hearing after the city began the process last month. In question are properties in Old Sandwich Town near the bridge, most of them abandoned and boarded up homes. It's the first full day of fall, and Environment Canada says the season of football and pumpkin spice will start off cooler than normal.
3: The overall forecast temperature-wise for October looks to be a seasonal start to the month, and then a little bit warmer than normal to finish off the month of October.
2: Meteorologist Jeff Coulson says we could also see little precipitation for the rest of September. Essex got by Wheatley 6-4 last night in Junior C hockey. The Blue Jays were rained out at Baltimore. The Tigers lost to the Nats 3-1 at Comerica Park. Cloudy, windy, and 17 today with a chance of showers. Partly cloudy tonight and 10. Sunny and 20 tomorrow. 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

0: Let's go. This will be fun. Wide range today, Tori. I've got a question about one of Canada's major exports. Ooh, exciting.
1: Okay.
0: And we'll test your soap opera theme song trivia knowledge.
1: Okay.
0: Can you identify the show based on the theme song?
1: All right. Real quick, before we get into it, I just want to shout out once again, Tori, a listener, a fellow Tori, who was a big fan of Battle of the Sexes and really loves When I Win. She let me know that last night.
0: And you met her Tom Jones
1: I
0: show?
1: I met her at the Tom Jones
0: show. I'm going to suspect she'll do great at my soap opera trivia.
1: Okay.
0: Let's go with it. Here we go. First question for the dudes.
1: All right, Jay. Well, in the Daily Scoop pick, we got a little Shakespeare news. Oh, what is that guy up to now? Well, the news is that there's a new adaptation coming from the guy who made all those creepy, the werewolf and Nosferatu movies. He's now going to be doing Romeo and Juliet. So we'll see how that ends up. But for now, I'm going to look back to the only Romeo and Juliet movie worth watching currently, I believe. And that would, of course, be the 1996 Baz Luhrmann one. This is where I was first introduced to the beauty of a young Leonardo DiCaprio.
0: Of course.
1: In grade 10 English. And I cried. I'm not even kidding, because I was like, he's the most handsome thing I've ever seen. And my Ms. O'Neill, she's like, yeah, Tori, we've been known. This is new to you. So my question is going to be this. In the movie, when Romeo and Juliet meet at the party, you know, did my heart love till now? Forswear it. I never saw true beauty till this night. All that, Mumbo? I want Jay to think of the movie. At the moment when Romeo and Juliet meet, they're meeting at a costume party. So this is going to be kind of two questions in one. I want you to identify Romeo and Juliet costumes.
0: Oh, no.
1: Multiple choice help. And we're going to go with Juliet, a.k.a. Claire Danes, first. Is she wearing, Juliet, or is she dressed as a princess? Is she dressed as an angel? Or is she dressed as Cleopatra?
0: Oh, interesting.
1: This is part one, by the way.
0: Okay. Leo. Got it. I nailed it.
1: Okay.
0: In my head. Do I need to know? Angel.
1: I
0: picture her with the wings in the trailer.
2: I picture her with the wings in the trailer.
1: Angel's correct, yes.
0: All right.
1: In the trailer, not having seen it.
2: Wow. I mean, it's a long time ago.
1: For shame. Doth should view thee.
0: Right.
1: Okay. Now, was Romeo dressed as a knight, a priest, or a dragon?
2: Oh, no. Certainly not a dragon. I'd probably remember that. Probably dressed as a knight.
1: As a knight? We're locking in knight?
2: We're going knight.
1: You got to see this movie because apparently you know everything about it.
2: Oh, I got it?
1: You got it.
2: Oh, good.
1: Yes,
2: oh, good.
1: You got it. Both costumes correct. Jay, it's so good.
2: Well, I've probably seen it.
1: It's so good. They use
2: I've
1: guns
2: read the original.
1: Instead of swords. It's so fun.
2: I think
1: Gang Wars.
2: The book's pretty good, too, I've heard. But regardless, I will take the points and go on to your first non-Romeo and Juliet question. Tori, it's going to be something equally as loving and sexy, though. Potash, we're going to talk about.
1: Heck is that?
2: We're talking about potash. Yeah. It's a big export in Canada.
1: Oh.
2: It's something you're going to see in the news. Oh, the president is trying to get Canada's potash, and we're going to get potash from some other country, and like
1: it
2: we have the best.
1: It feels like a bad word.
2: It sort of does. And you hear the word, and you think, I've seen it in print.
1: Bring that potash over
2: Bring
1: here.
2: Bring that potash over
1: yeah.
2: here. Yeah.
1: Well, it's a big export.
2: You up? Sense. You up? You got any of that potash? Yeah, I get what you're saying. But here's the thing. It's actually a big export, very important. It's mined in Saskatchewan. Actually, my father-in-law used to work in a potash mine.
1: Oh, cool.
2: Fun fact.
1: Fun.
2: Here's your question. What is this stuff primarily used for? It's really important. You're like, what do we even need it for?
1: Okay.
2: Potash. You'll see the word all over the place today. Is it used for making glass?
1: Glass.
2: Is it used for making fertilizer?
1: Oh.
2: Or is it something we use in our batteries?
1: Ooh.
2: Ooh, like our battery plant over here.
1: Interesting.
2: Give me some of that sweet potash. What is it for?
1: Yeah, what are the people fighting about currently?
2: Yeah.
1: What is Trump having to say for his first time ever?
2: Yeah, right.
1: Just like me, I guess. Potash. I'm going to go, I don't think fertilizer, because aren't we making our own fertilizer with me composting now? I'm going to say potash is needed for battery stuff. Battery juice.
2: Well, it has many uses, I'm sure. Again, my father-in-law, we used to put it on our salads.
1: Oh, come on.
2: No, it's a potassium-rich mineral fertilizer.
1: Oh, no!
2: Is big in,
3: I don't think so,
2: the
3: really?
2: Fertilization world. If you got to grow stuff, you need your potash, which is why got to come to us.
1: Wow.
2: We're pretty important.
1: Yeah.
2: So no points at all. Big fail all around.
1: All right.
2: Boys are up 1-0. What's going on here?
1: Well, very fun that you were talking about big Canadian exports, because question number two for you is about a very special vegetable, certainly one of my favorites, that has a very special celebration kicking off today. Starting today, Wednesday, September 23rd, it is officially Ontario something week, a certain vegetable. And I'm a little embarrassed to admit this, but I didn't even really know that like the Ontario variety of this thing was so sought after, so special. But this Ontario something is prized for its superior flavor, high glycemic index, and long shelf life, making it preferred among chefs.
0: That could be so many things.
1: So popular, so beloved that there's actually a festival happening in Toronto this weekend to celebrate. So, Jay, what are we kicking off today? Are we kicking off Ontario Mushroom Week?
0: Oh, that's fun.
1: Are we kicking off Ontario Garlic Week? Or is it Ontario Zucchini Week?
0: I think
1: all of these, my favorite vegetables, I think.
0: We could probably do a good job with all those.
1: But one specifically, I didn't know this.
0: How about this? Yeah. Okay, let's go with, man, I wish I should know this.
1: Got a pair.
0: Let's shout out Ontario Mushroom Week.
1: Ontario Mushrooms.
0: Why not?
1: Locally, we have some great mushroom farms and such, but that's actually not the answer, no.
3: I don't think so, Jim.
1: Taking place in Allen Park this Sunday is Toronto Garlic Week Fest.
0: Well, how about that?
1: Yes, so there's going to be face painting, free garlic shots, a garlic breath contest, garlic bulb cracking contest. It's Ontario Garlic Week.
0: Kind of a big deal.
1: Yeah.
0: Love the garlic.
1: I didn't know this.
0: Well, here's the thing. That means it's 1-0 for the boys. You can force a tie if you get this one, but I don't like your chances, Tori. It's going to be a soap opera question. Today is the, 15th anniversary of the final episode of All My Children.
1: Wow.
0: That was the show that my family watched, my mom, my grandma.
1: Oh, we know, Jay.
0: They all watched All My Children. We loved it.
1: I've never met someone who knows more about All My Children
0: so
1: than
0: here's,
1: you.
0: Thank you. I'm going to take that as a compliment on my family. Tori, I'm going to just give you three theme songs. You're just going to have to tell us the name of the soap opera. Just, you can even call up a list of soap operas if you want to.
1: Can I?
0: Here's tell one that. Right here. Listen to this. What is this show? So you got one for number one. You want to lock one in for that?
1: Let's go Days of Our Lives.
0: Days of Our Lives. Great guess.
1: Duel.
0: Let's go to number two.
1: Bold and the Beautiful. No, Young and the Restless.
0: Young and the Restless. Okay, there's two locked in. Number three.
1: Oh.
0: This is a tough one.
1: Semi-patriotic. Let's go General Hospital? I don't know.
0: That's tricky. All right. So, of course, we had our friends with All My Children right here. How did Tori do? I'm happy to say, I think you got one out of the three.
1: Okay.
0: One out of three ain't bad. Not great, but not bad.
1: Okay.
0: The first one, that little kind of heartbeat almost off the hop, that was your General Hospital.
1: Oh.
0: And that beautiful saxophone there. Ooh.
1: Yeah.
0: Oh,
1: I knew it was familiar. Okay.
0: Young and the Restless. Yeah, that was this one was number
1: piano.
0: Two.
1: Yeah.
0: The ominous piano.
1: So sad. So much drama.
0: And I hit you with a sort of a deep cut for number three. Number three right here. Yeah, that's a long-running show called One Life to Live.
1: One Life to Live.
0: I didn't think you would get that one,
1: wow.
0: But there are a few people who are like jumping out of their chair.
1: Regardless.
0: Betty might have got that one.
1: No points for me, 1 point for you. You win.
0: Did I win?
1: You did?
0: I beat two Tories today.
1: Sorry, Tori.
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1: Here's a fun question for you today. I think, Tori, we already know what you would do. Imagine this. You got some DoorDash food ordered. It's on the way. Mm-hmm. Delicious. Everything you want. But then you get a message from your DoorDash driver, Uber Eats, whatever. And they say, I'm so sorry. I got in a car accident on my way to your place. Mm-hmm. I'm okay. Everything's okay. I'm fine. I'm right down the street from you. If you want, you can come down and get your food. And you look out your window and you're like, oh, dude, you can see his car's wrecked up. He's fine. Your food is...
2: So the question is, do you go meet up with him?
1: Could this happen to a guy and he's like, man, this is so messed up. Is it messed up for me to go down there while he's dealing with the thing and be like, all right, I'll grab my burrito or whatever. What would you do?
2: What would I do?
1: Yeah.
2: I would do it and I would just tip a lot. I would go pick it up myself, meet him, and then just tip nicely for the new car.
1: You wouldn't feel like it's inappropriate? You're not infringing on... Like
2: what?
1: Maybe
2: my food in there.
1: Look, maybe he wants to eat that now. He's having a pretty bad day.
2: Maybe he doesn't like what I ordered. I'll tip him good so he can all go order what he wants to order.
1: So you would go and do that?
2: I would.
1: I would love, if we go to the people, do our food court question, you could text us if you want to. It's your food. You paid for it. It's on the way. It's right there. Might have some broken glass on it, maybe. But you would go down and get that food?
2: I would go down and get that food. Yes.
1: Yeah, I think he did the same thing.
3: I DoorDashed some food, and my DoorDasher told me he got in a car accident. And he was like, I can come meet him and get the food from him.
4: I think that's my food right there. I'm about to go get my food.
5: Yo, what's going on, bro? You the DoorDasher?
6: Yeah.
5: You all right? Yeah.
6: Thank you, man.
5: You good?
6: Man.
5: You
6: might have to go get that food.
5: Yeah, I'm right down the street. I'm like, let me come grab my food. I'm so sorry, bro. Got an accident bringing me my food.
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0: 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You know what we call that right now? The new Taylor Swift song. You know what we're going to call that on Friday? The old Taylor Swift song. She's got a new song coming out again.
1: That is true. That is true. She has an even newer song than I Knew It, I Knew You. And it's called Patient Zero.
0: Whoa.
1: Maybe it's a General Hospital theme song.
0: Can you imagine? It's about her love for soap operas or Grey's Anatomy. Patient Zero. We will find out together on Friday. That's some big news, which will also be included in our daily scoop in like 20 minutes or so. Look at this. 8 o'clock already. Can you believe it? Wednesday. Let's get to school safely. Here is Mark Brown with a look at these headlines.
2: With an update from WindsorNewsToday.ca, I'm Mark Brown. The OPP say a single vehicle crash in Leamington has claimed a life. It happened at around 9:30 a.m. yesterday on Albuta Town Line between County Roads 34 and 20. A 72-year-old woman was pronounced dead at the scene. Windsor police say a 42-year-old man is in custody after barricading himself in an Olette Avenue home. The homeowner was alerted to an intruder Monday morning and called police. Officers arrived and found the man in a bedroom with a knife. They were able to talk him out. A man who pleaded guilty to the murder of a Tilbury man has finally been sentenced. David Trialout was sentenced to 15 years to life for the 2024 death of Henry Newdorf. Trialout had pleaded guilty last year, but sentencing was repeatedly delayed. Ontario has announced planned safety updates for the trucking industry, but some working in it are taking a wait-and-see approach. Trucker Travis McDougall says there have been serious issues in the past with testing new drivers.
3: We've seen that with even the OPP arresting some drive test examiners for fraud and stuff, so I think this is a good start. We got to make sure that the driving schools are teaching what they're supposed to be.
2: McDougall adds that the industry has to ensure trainees are being taught more. The Blue Jays and Orioles were rained out at Camden Yards. The Tigers lost at home 3-1 to Washington. In Junior C hockey, Essex beat Wheatley 6-4. Cloudy and 17 today with scattered showers possible. Clearing and 10 tonight. Sunny and 20 tomorrow. For more on these and other stories, go to WindsorNewsToday.ca.
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1: Yeah, happy Wednesday. We are both here. I wasn't sure, though, Tori, after that Tom Jones show last night. Maybe there's a chance you might have been partying all night. You and Betty could have been swept up in the downtown festivities.
2: Listen, I didn't get home till like 11:30.
1: Yeah, it's in the late night.
2: That is, yeah. Jess
1: and a friend were downtown. They basically almost got, like, turned away from restaurants. Like,
2: yeah.
1: Love when the big shows come through town. We get a little bit extra commerce downtown and people having good times. And you and Betty had a great time is the main thing, which is fantastic.
2: We did.
1: Now, we're going to talk a little bit about the other kind of show. We mentioned earlier there's a story going around, and you almost, we don't support the pepper spraying of people in public places, generally. But there's this person who went viral for basically pepper spraying somebody in a movie theater for misbehavior.
2: Yes.
1: And people are saying, okay, maybe we dial back the pepper spray.
2: But
1: we've all been in the situation.
2: Maybe this guy's a hero. That's what I'm seeing. People are calling him a true patriot.
1: A true patriot.
2: Online. There was a guy who was seeing this new movie with Andrew Garfield called The Uprising, which I understand is very intense, very serious. You got to pay attention. And after several back and forths with a man who was refusing to stop using his phone during the screening, the other guy ended up pepper spraying him. Now, he did also accidentally pepper spray the people next to him, because that's how pepper spray works. You're in an enclosed area. You're in a movie theater. But get off your phone during the movie, dude. It's so annoying.
1: I like how, I mean, and the movie's called The Uprising.
2: Yeah.
1: So it's kind of like the guy who's watching. He got so into it. It's like, I remember one time I went and saw Braveheart, and I almost hit a guy in the face with my big sword that I brought with me.
2: Is that it?
1: Yeah. But you have a list also of some of the, like, the more egregious things people do in theaters?
2: I mean, yeah, you're right. I have gone to the movie theaters a lot. We all hear about this Sally soundtrack. That's somebody who commentates on what's going on during the movie. Like, oh, did you see that? Or like,
1: did you see? That's my favorite.
2: Why did the guy in the background just jump off a cliff or something like that? Somebody who's just talking during the whole thing. However, when I saw Practical Magic, I had a lovely experience because I went to a matinee and there was lovely groups of older women there, all seeing Practical Magic 2 together, very sisterly. They were in D-Box. There was one group of four women and the movie started, no spoiler, but with Sandra Bullock kind of going like, this is a tale of how the most important love you should invest in is sisterhood. And somebody in the row behind me goes, hear, hear.
1: I
2: burst out laughing. I was like, you know what, sister? You're so right.
1: I like when some people will like clap along or cheer at the movie.
2: It's
1: like,
2: tell that homegirl. Yeah, it was fun. So that one kind of goes both ways. I don't mind people commentating. Texters, people who have to take pictures of the screen to post on their Snapchat or Instagram stories. Ugh! It drives me crazy.
1: Yeah.
2: Putting a filter on Batman? What are you doing? Like, I got a lot of movie faux pas. Also, I can't stand hearing people chew, but popcorn's noisy. So what are we going to do?
1: You're going to pepper spray somebody in the next screening of Practical Magic. Watch out.
2: Taser on my keychain.
1: That's what we said earlier. The taser is a much better. The taser doesn't affect anybody except for the tasee.
2: I guess.
1: I suppose.
2: The person who's being tased, who's already being bad.
1: Exactly. They deserve it anyway if they're chewing their popcorn too loud. So we will get to more, including the rumors that we may be just on the cusp here of a brand new Taylor Swift song this week. Looks like it's coming. We'll get to that in a moment. First, looking outside, Tori, it's officially fall. Look out. Get the sweaters on.
2: It's officially fall.
1: It's officially fall.
2: And it feels like it. It's 14 or 58 right now. Our high today is just 17 or 63. And it looks like we could see some showers pretty much throughout the whole day. As for the roads, we have no accidents to tell you about. That one note we had earlier about Tecumseh Road, that is all cleared up now. So I guess just a reminder that all of the construction going on southbound Lauzon and northbound Lauzon, there's lane restrictions between Catherine and Edgar and Tranby and all these roads that is supposed to be ending at the end of the week today, so that's something to celebrate. If you see something else, call our newsroom at 519-258-3434.
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1: And you know what? Friday is going to be a big day. We've got those Marianas Trench tickets we're going to be giving away. $7.50, that's going to be a big deal. We also understand, Taylor Swift may in fact have a new song. It's possible that it's going to be about the UHC Hub of Opportunities Possibilities fundraiser. Because I know on Friday we have a video going live on Facebook that's going to highlight some of what that's all about. Mm-hmm. October 19th, circle that date. But Taylor, I'm sure she loves a good plate of spaghetti.
2: Who doesn't?
1: Who doesn't, right?
2: Everyone works hard. She needs her carbs.
1: For real?
2: Absolutely. So on Friday, September 25th, that is the day that we will be getting her new single called Patient Zero. Patient Zero. We have no idea what the theme of it is. We have no little listen to it. I mean, it's coming in a few days, so I think we could wait.
1: Can I ask a question too?
2: Yeah.
1: Did people know about this a long time ago?
2: Because
1: all of a sudden this
2: complete surprise.
1: Because this thing showed up with a countdown, like a bomb.
2: Yesterday her website had a 2.5 hour countdown all of a sudden show up, and you know the Swifties, they are on it. And then she had her Instagram bio change because I think it's her bio says, "And baby, that's just show business for you," which is a lyric from The Life of a Showgirl. But she replaced the O's with zeros. And so fans piece together, there's something going on here. So she never does anything on accident. And within a few hours, it was found out that, yes, there's a new single, Patient Zero.
1: Patient Zero.
2: Once again, people are calling her Jigsaw because they're tired of all the
1: all the puzzles
2: and the work they have to do to find out what's going
1: on. And Patient Zero, is it about a plague or something?
2: I don't know.
1: A plague of love?
2: I mean, this is her first song as a married woman.
1: Yeah, right.
2: Yeah.
1: That's pretty cool. You're right. This one came out before the wedding.
2: Yeah.
1: Pretty awesome. Well, look, Friday we'll have a new Taylor Swift song. That's not something we can say every day.
2: Mm-hmm.
1: Pretty exciting. We also have this. This is fun. I have my own little countdown going to October 16th, Tori. New trailer for this new Norm Macdonald documentary.
2: Yes.
1: It's directed by Judd Apatow. Everything he does usually is pretty good. So let's check this out. October 16th, the new Norm documentary.
3: ID. That is a strange abbreviation when you think about it. I is short for I. And then D is short for dentification.
4: Now, why would they fire you?
3: This guy, Don Olmeyer, turns out to be the president.
4: Yeah.
3: So he goes, I'm firing you there from the show. And then I said, that's not good. Yeah. And then I said, why is that now? And he goes, you're not funny.
4: Yeah.
3: And then I said, holy Lord, that's even worse news, you know?
1: Well, that's fun. One of the funniest people ever. October 16th, that's coming to Netflix. And Tori, you are very ready for a reimagining of one of the most well-known stories ever told.
2: I don't know if I'm ready for this. I think it could be very interesting. So Robert Eggers, he is the director who's behind this Nosferatu and the most recent werewolf movie. He takes these classic stories, makes them creepy and dark, and casts huge names in it. And they give the performance of a lifetime, and they win awards, and blah, blah, blah. He has now decided he is going to be doing an adaptation of Romeo and Juliet.
1: Are they going to be werewolves?
2: There has to be some kind of creepy take or intense or sad or something. But he likes to be very historically accurate to the times of whatever that story is set in. This werewolf movie, I think it comes out this month. No, the end of October. I don't know, but it's supposed to be absolutely creepy and amazing.
1: All right.
2: You see the trailer, it creeps you out.
1: So you don't know who's going to be in this yet?
2: No, it's just announced.
1: All right. Romeo, Juliet, maybe wolves. Of where?
2: Mm-hmm.
1: Maybe vampires? Who knows? But that's fun. Good stuff.
2: Mm-hmm.
1: We also have more actual headlines, actual news coming up. Environment Canada, predicting a cool start to fall.

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1: Same sentence.
0: Pretty confident that's the case.
1: Shout out to everybody who was at the Tom Jones show last night. Didn't get home till real late, but I feel inspired. I feel inspired to turn 86 and still be doing what I love. So I'll see you guys.
0: Tori's got a taste for it now. That's great.
1: About 60 years.
0: Well, seeing the photos out there and the videos you were sending out of what it was like.
1: I did send you a video, yes.
0: It looked like a great time.
1: Oh my gosh. The effects. Whoever was doing the screens behind him and on the side at Caesars last night, oh my God, you were on it. Coolest effects I've seen in like ever. And no AI. Definitely no AI.
0: No AI.
1: It was real cool.
0: Was there any, when they did What's New Pussycat, was there did an inflatable cat come out or anything?
1: No, it was like that cool, like, 60s Jetson kind of cartoon stuff going on behind him, because that song came out in, like, 64. He gave us a little commentary on every song that he sang, which I was like, very grandpa of you. Thank you.
0: That's awesome.
1: He's like, and it goes like this.
0: That's really good.
1: He was so good. So charming.
0: And Betty enjoyed?
1: Betty loved.
0: That's great news.
1: Yes.
0: We have more coming with our friends at Caesars Windsor. Yes, the Marianas Trench Show. Tickets up for grabs on Friday. And let's do it again. If you ever thought, why am I hearing the word potash so much? I don't even know what that is. Battle of the Sex is coming up right after this news update with Mark Brown.
2: With an update from WindsorNewsToday.ca, I'm Mark Brown. Windsor police have arrested a 42-year-old man after he barricaded himself in a house Monday morning. The homeowner got a security alert and sent police to the Olette Avenue address. When they arrived, the man had barricaded himself in a bedroom with a knife. A sad situation in the county as a driver is dead following a single vehicle crash. The OPP was called at around 9:30 a.m. yesterday to Albuna Town Line between County Roads 34 and 20 in Leamington. A 72-year-old woman was pronounced dead on scene. Queen's Park this week has issued new measures to improve trucking safety, but Travis McDougall of Truckers for Safer Highways says he wants to ensure that the testing is being done properly.
3: The 103.5 hours that's already set out in the curriculum as it is hardly even enough. So if we're going to be adding to it, which I think we should be, let's not just throw it in as extra things to teach in that time frame.
2: Ontario's proposing more training to manage fatigue, as well as air brake training and remote driving. Today is the first full official day of fall. Today's question of the day wants to know what your favorite autumn activity is. Vote now at WindsorNewsToday.ca. The Tigers lost at home last night, 3-1 to Washington. The Blue Jays were rained out at Baltimore. In Junior C hockey, Essex defeated Wheatley 6-4. A shower or two today, otherwise cloudy, windy, and 17. Fair tonight and down to 10. Sunny and 20 tomorrow. For more on these and other stories, go to WindsorNewsToday.ca.
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0: sexes.
1: Let's go. We need to learn. We need to learn, Tori. School is in. It's a Wednesday in September, first day of fall. We got to get to some knowledge drops here. We'll call them.
2: Knowledge drops.
1: Why not? I think we're ready. I think we can learn or at least prove how much we already know.
2: All right, Jay. I'm going to give you first a question about something I know I love and something else I know you love. I'm giving you a question about Romeo and Juliet, specifically the 1996 Baz Luhrmann adaptation movie, and also 90s alternative music.
1: Oh,
2: okay.
1: Wow.
2: Listen, we're talking Romeo and Julie. I'm short-forming Romeo and Juliet.
1: Sure.
2: Because there is a talk that a very creepy director has got his hands on the right. Robert Eggers. He's not creepy, but he makes creepy movies. He's doing an adaptation of Romeo and Juliet. Now, still, the 1996 Leonardo DiCaprio and Claire Danes version is the best, and it ends how all of the Romeo and Juliets end. They die, tragically.
1: Spoiler.
2: I know. So get this. Baz Luhrmann. You know, he loves to have good music in his movies. And apparently, with this one, he sent the final 20 minutes of the movie to a specific band and asked if they'd like to make a song for the final moments of the movie. And apparently, they were just so moved by that final 20 minutes that they're like, absolutely, Baz, here's the song we made. So the question is, which popular song, one that I know you know, was specifically written for the final scene of Romeo and Juliet? Was it Bittersweet Symphony by The Verve?
1: Oh, we know this one.
2: It's a good one.
1: Yeah.
2: It's a bittersweet.
1: Describes their relationship for sure.
2: Was it Where Is My Mind by the Pixies?
1: Oh.
2: We love this one too.
1: Oh, we know this one
2: we
1: too.
2: We know this one. Great exit song for sure. Or was it Radiohead's exit music for a film? I know you love Radiohead.
1: Actually called exit music for a film too. That's from OK Computer. Did that come out before that, though? You know what? It's definitely not the Fight Club one. The Pixies. That was in the Fight Club. In Fight Club, of course.
2: You with that one.
1: And I don't think Radiohead is that big of a fan of Baz Luhrmann. I could be wrong. I'll say The Verve. I'm going to shoot with The Verve's Bittersweet Symphony as my answer.
2: Is a solid, solid answer, and it is the exit song for Cruel Intentions.
1: Oh, no.
2: But not for Romeo and Juliet. No.
1: Was it Radiohead the whole time?
2: Radiohead, baby. It was Radiohead's exit music for a film. Come on.
1: Burning me on a Radiohead question.
2: Oh, they're dead. They're drinking the poison and they're... Oh, so sad. Oh.
1: It's all sad.
2: I thought you would get the Radiohead point. I thought that was a gimme for you.
1: Everything about that was sad.
2: Now, does this not give you inspiration to go see this movie? It's so good.
1: Maybe read the... I hear it was written as a book one time?
2: No.
1: No points at all. Let's go to your first question here, smart guy. It's going to be about Canadian commerce, international trade, and one of our favorite words of the day, potash.
2: Right.
1: You'll see it in all the news. Oh, are they going to buy our potash? Do they want to buy it from Belarus? We make a lot of potash. You need it for your fertilizer. We've learned this. Tori, here's your question. You know I've talked about this before. My father-in-law was a potash miner.
2: Potash.
1: Yeah. Here's your question. Of all of Canada's active potash mines, in which province will you find, like, all of them? Where is our potash, our very important mineral?
2: Okay.
1: Where would you find it? Would you find it in Manitoba?
2: Manitoba.
1: Would you find it in Saskatchewan? Or is it even further west out in Alberta?
2: Alberta.
1: Who's got the potash reserves?
2: Just because I know your family lore, and I know that your father-in-law is in Jess's father. She's from Saskatchewan. I'm going to narrow it down to Saskatchewan.
1: Saskatchewan? You want your potash? You go to Saskatchewan.
2: Yay.
1: That's absolutely right. Well done, Tori.
2: Maybe it'll be more valuable than gold.
1: It could be.
2: Could I get some potash to go?
1: Absolutely.
2: A brick of potash I'll smuggle?
1: That's how we're doing things now. Tori, it's all up to you now to stump us on one final question.
2: All right. So this next question for you. As we have discussed a little bit today is the kickoff of a very special week. For the next week, we are celebrating Ontario Garlic Week.
1: Oh, wow.
2: Yes, this is a thing. Did not know so. Thank you for the Twilight music. There is even a festival this weekend in Toronto, Garlic Fest, going on Sunday. There's going to be free garlic face painting, garlic shot samples, garlic breath contests.
1: Oh,
2: I mean, all things garlic we are celebrating this week. So just like with my last question, let's combine something I love with something you love. I love garlic. And you love boring old war facts.
1: Yes, that's true.
2: So listen, garlic is known to be medicinal, and this was especially discovered and utilized during wartime, specifically World War I and II. What was garlic known as during these wars, in medicinal terms or in terms of what it helped with back in old wartime? Was it known as Russian penicillin?
1: Whoa.
2: Was it known as the American fever breaker?
1: Wow.
2: Or was it known as the British cough drop?
1: Those are great.
2: Thank you. And two I made up.
1: Two of them you made up. Mm-hmm. Those could all be real.
2: Mm-hmm.
1: I love the... I'm going to call it the British cough drop because to this day, like, you got a little cough, you got a fever, so just eat some garlic.
2: Swallow some garlic.
1: It's probably good. I'm going with the British cough drop.
2: It's funny. During World Wars I and II, soldiers used garlic as a natural antiseptic called Russian penicillin.
1: What? Yes. Oh, my gosh.
2: And they used it. This is gross, but they used it to treat wounds when standard medicine was scarce. But it is, like, antibacterial. It's an antiseptic, so Russian penicillin would be the answer.
1: My God.
2: I know.
1: Boys are 0 for 2 here.
2: I know. On War and Radiohead. What is this?
1: It's embarrassing.
2: A bad Wednesday for you.
1: No doubt about that. Tori, you can go in a super winner with this question. This is not going to be a Widow's Bay question, but it's going to be something that's got a fun, similar kind of a name.
2: So why are we listening to the creepy music?
1: Well, it just leads into this. Okay. It's great. I will give you a question about soap operas. And this question won't be about the theme song. This is going to be about the setting. You tell us, Tori. Which of the following soap operas takes place in the lovely town of Pine Valley? Pine Valley, Pennsylvania, to be specific.
2: The Office.
1: If you're going, if you're going to Pine Valley, are you visiting the people of All My Children? Ooh, Pine Valley.
2: A lot of children in that valley.
1: Tad and Dixie, is that where they live?
2: Okay.
1: Palmer Courtland, the whole thing. Is it The Young and the Restless? I know you love this theme song.
2: Yeah.
1: Is that take place in Pine Valley? Or are you going to go and maybe get a little surgery done at your old general hospital?
2: At Pine Valley? Pine Valley Medical?
1: Yeah.
2: That sounds awful. I do not trust the doctors at Pine Valley Medical. I'm going to say... Also, I wrote down the options here. I put Young and the Breastless. I don't know why.
1: No, that's not
2: that
1: one.
2: About me? I'm going to go All My Children. That's where Pine Valley is located.
1: 15 years ago, the final episode aired. Yes, Tori, All My Children.
2: Oh, my gosh.
1: Absolutely.
2: Wow.
1: Adam Chandler and his brother Stuart, all the whole gang. I could go on and on. Tori,
2: wow.
1: You are the big winner today.
2: Yeah.
0: For driving us to the tournament, Mrs. Hansen.
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1: Hey, big day coming Friday. In case you didn't hear, allegedly Taylor Swift dropping a new song on us.
2: Allegedly? She doesn't lie to us. She just deceives us.
1: Did Tori do Woody and Buzz know about this? I mean,
2: that she's already moved on?
1: That she's moved on already.
2: I don't know. I just think it's very interesting that this is her first song post-marriage. It's called Patient Zero. Are you okay?
1: That's what
2: is he doing to you?
1: Yeah.
2: Or is he Patient Zero?
1: Her first song post-marriage called I've Made a Huge Mistake.
2: Whoops.
1: Friday, we'll have new Taylor Swift. Very exciting. Maybe he's one of these people who talks through movies or has his cell phone on full volume and full brightness.
2: Travis Kelce is a Sally soundtrack.
1: You think he might be?
2: For a fact.
1: He seems like a guy who talks through movies. Babe, I think I know who did it. She's like, no, you don't.
2: Babe, what's the movie about? Mid-conversation, or mid-watching it?
1: That might be it. There's a first one going viral for pepper spraying someone in a movie theater because they were on their phone. The guy's trying to watch the movie. This guy's on his phone, and he's like, pepper spray. So we don't condone the exact, you know, act, but we support that sentiment a little bit.
2: Mm-hmm.
1: We had somebody text us anonymously on the text line. The thing that annoys you when they're in the movie theater is people... This person said, when people stand up during the final scene because they're in a hurry.
2: What?
1: So it's like the scene ends, credits about the role, and then the person is in front of you.
2: Gets up and leaves?
1: Yeah.
2: That's like leaving a concert too early. Girl, what are you doing? There's more.
1: You need to let it settle a bit.
2: Yes.
1: So, and there's end credit stuff, whatever.
2: Exactly.
1: But whoever texted us, somebody who's an early stander, I hadn't heard that one before.
2: As Marvel taught you nothing.
1: Right.
2: Don't go anywhere. That's like standing before the plane, deplanes.
1: Well, you need to get your luggage before it expires or something.
2: You need the front of the plane to exit first.
1: Now, you've seen a lot of movies lately.
2: I have.
1: What is your big pet peeve when it comes to being in the cinema? The faux pas. Maybe an overlooked one.
2: I don't like when I see someone in the seat in front of me pull out their phone just to like take a picture of the screen or record the screen to post on their Snapchat story or Instagram story. That drives me crazy. And I'll just note that this Friday, my friends and I already have tickets to go see the new Robert Pattinson primetime movie. If a single person acts outside of the rules that I have in my head, there might be some pepper spray.
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2: Environment Canada predicting a cool start to fall. I believe it. Tori has already complained about it being too cold. It's only been fall for like 11 hours.
3: I'm not about this life.
2: No, that's it. How are you going to do this? You know this 5K is outdoors, right?
3: Oh! I didn't know that. Yes, I did.
2: You're not running around an indoor...
3: Park, baby. I'm ready. It's supposed to be a pretty nice day on Sunday, actually.
2: And it's going to be in the morning, though, right?
3: Yes.
2: So you may have to do the leg warmers, the headband.
3: Where can I get leg warmers on short notice? Does anyone know?
2: Yeah, I know a guy.
3: You do not have a leg warmer.
2: I do, for sure I do.
3: You and all of your soap opera knowledge.
2: I'm a child of the 80s, man. I got leg warmer people. You need a pager, a beeper.
3: I'm being serious. If anybody knows where I can get leg warmers, I will wear them.
2: I bet somebody could crochet you some in a heartbeat.
3: Before Sunday?
2: Before Sunday, for real.
3: Hmm.

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1: How are you?
2: I'm great. How are you, Jay?
1: We love that you're so great.
3: You are really great.
2: And Tori. Hi, Tori.
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1: Danielle, you want to know how she spent her 47th birthday?
2: Hmm.
1: She fell into a sinkhole in her backyard.
3: Just like walking, the ground just went and I was in a hole. People suffocate and they die. So I thought that first. It's my birthday. This might be my death date. Couldn't breathe well because I was like gasping and scared and crying.
4: Oh my God, she fell in the ground. Okay, next.
3: Firemen, cops, a special unit cops, ambulance, EMTs, they were wonderful. They all sung happy birthday to me. It was great.
1: Imagine that. Happy birthday, just getting ready. Ah, I fell in the hole.
2: Happy birthday from my sinkhole.
1: That's crazy.

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1: You were at the Tom Jones show last night.
2: I was at the Tom Jones show with my wonderful neighbor, Betty. We had such a good time. I cannot believe how good he sounds. Like, fantastic. He's 86 years old. And on top of that, that man is so charming. He yeah. is so funny and like charismatic and just like, oh, I was like, I get it. I get why he was like the hottest item ever, because even now he's kind of the hottest item ever. I respect him a lot. I met these lovely ladies. One's name is Tori, a fellow Tori.
1: Hello,
2: who
1: Tori.
2: Listens in the morning. She loves Battle of the Sexes, and her friend Glennis, who also goes by Mama G.
1: Oh, I love that.
2: Yeah, it was awesome. They were so sweet. They were like, oh, we just saw you and we thought your grandma walking and thought this was so sweet that you took her to see Tom Jones. And then I realized, oh, you're Tori. And then she says, I'm Tori. And I said, no, I'm Tori. And this isn't my grandma. But anyway, we had a fun little interaction.
1: Very sweet. And Betty had a great time.
2: Betty had a fantastic time.
1: That's the main
2: this
1: thing.
2: This is her fourth time seeing
3: if
2: him.
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1: And look at this, fall officially is here. 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It's easy, it's free. 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So check it out. It's online at visitwindsoressex.com. Starting to get that fall weather a little bit, a little rain this afternoon, 20, now I'm used to saying 20s. Only 17 or 63 this afternoon. We may hit 20 or 68 tomorrow and into the weekend too. Right now, 15 or 59 on the mix.
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1: We mentioned earlier there's a story going around, and you almost, we don't support the pepper spraying of people in public places, generally, but there's this person who went viral for basically pepper spraying somebody in a movie theater for misbehavior.
2: Yes.
1: And people are saying, okay, maybe we dial back the pepper spray.
2: But
1: we've all been in the situation.
2: Maybe this guy's a hero. That's what I'm seeing. People are calling him a true patriot.
1: A true patriot.
2: Online. There was a guy who was seeing this new movie with Andrew Garfield called The Uprising, which I understand is very intense, very serious. You gotta pay attention. And after several back and forths with a man who was refusing to stop using his phone during the screening, the other guy ended up pepper spraying him. Now, he did also accidentally pepper spray the people next to him, because that's how pepper spray works. You're in an enclosed area. You're in a movie theater. But get off your phone during the movie, dude. It's so annoying.
1: I like how, I mean, and the movie's called The Uprising.
2: Yeah.
1: So it's kind of like the guy who's watching.
2: Inspired.
1: He got so into it. It's like, I remember one time I went and saw Braveheart, and I almost hit a guy in the face with my big sword that I brought with me.
2: Is that it?

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1: With an update from WindsorNewsToday.ca, I'm Mark Brown. LaSalle Town Council has unanimously approved a motion urging a review of signage from the Gordie Howe International Bridge. The motion was introduced by Mayor Crystal Melosh, who says there's one glaring omission.
2: Current directional signage encountered by motorists entering Canada from the Gordie Howe International Bridge identifies Windsor and Amherstburg, but does not identify the town of LaSalle.
1: The motion calls for the town to contact the MTO for guidance. There's a new accelerated pathway to medical school for University of Windsor students. Starting this fall, students who meet the requirements for admission and certification can pursue both a U of W undergraduate degree and a doctorate of medicine within 6 years. The Corvette Club of Windsor has provided another donation to Windsor Regional Hospital. This time it was $40,000 toward the Pediatric Oncology Satellite Unit, raised from proceeds of the annual Waterfront Car Show. The money will be used to buy comfort items and equipment for patients and their families. Today is the first full day of fall, and today's question of the day wants to know what your favorite autumn activity is. Vote now at WindsorNewsToday.ca. The Tigers face the Nationals this afternoon at Comerica Park. The Blue Jays play a split doubleheader at Camden Yard with the Orioles. LaSalle travels to London tonight at Junior B Hockey. At Junior C, Wheatley hosts Blenheim. Mostly cloudy this afternoon, windy and 17 with a scattered shower possible. Mostly clear tonight, low at 10, sunshine and 20 tomorrow. 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

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All right, so I don't know if it's, you know, I'm blaming the first day of fall, but my brain was in a fog yesterday and I had a total mom fail that I don't blame my kid for being a little upset about. I'll tell you what I did yesterday coming up, but first, music from Michael Bublé.

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0: 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All right. So yesterday, complete mom fail on my part. And I'm sure my kiddo was texting his friends being like, oh my God, my mom, I can't believe she did this. But now normally I am a pretty well organized person. I have multiple calendars. Okay. I've got a calendar in my office. I've got a calendar on my phone. I've got two calendars at home. Needless to say, I mixed up my days yesterday. I thought the kiddo had a dentist appointment. All right, so we're rushing. I'm picking him up from school. I'm like, okay, we got to be there at this time. Let's get going here. He had his first after school meeting for one of his clubs. And I was like, you can't go because we've got your dentist appointment. So we get in the car and we start driving. And then all of a sudden something was like, hey, this doesn't feel right. And I realized, wrong day. Your appointment is actually tomorrow / now today. And my kid was like, oh man, really? I'm like, sorry, I guess you didn't need to miss your after school club meeting. Yeah, he instantly in the car grabbed his phone out and started texting his friends. So I know he was telling them about my epic mom fail, but I feel like, you know what? It's not the end of the world, except now we have to do it all over and rush today.
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0: Mixed weather, more clouds out there today, could see some showers, a high of 17 or 63. That is going to drop down this evening to 10 or 50. Tomorrow, that sunshine is going to come back out and we'll get up to a high of 20 or 68.
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They say the

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I've got those details on the way.

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2: It's Ashley. I've got a few Hollywood headlines for you. Jon Snow may not know anything, but Kit Harington says there's a world in which something could work for a Game of Thrones Jon Snow spinoff. Now, during an interview, he stated that he feels more comfortable with that character and that world again, and where it sits in his life. He did say before that he kind of needed to do some

0: other stuff outside of that character, and that over the years he has gotten to do all of these different things, so he doesn't feel defined by just a single character, and he thinks that, yeah, there's a world in which something could work. The 51st season premiere of Survivor is tonight at 8, and Jeff Probst stated that he doesn't see an end in sight right now when it comes to hosting the show, but that he just might not be around for, you know, like another 25 seasons. Kat Dennings is sending a powerful message about boundaries and speaking up when you feel it's right. She shared that in the early seasons of Two Broke Girls, they did write a scene where they had her and her co-star run around in their bras. Now, Kat said that she was kind of still young and she knew that she didn't really have the stroke yet to make demands, but that she went to her boss and said, "Hey, I'm not doing this," and that it ended up being removed. She said, "Never underestimate yourself." Can Tom Cruise read? Apparently not when it comes to scripts, or he doesn't anyway. Instead, he says he has directors and writers read them to him because he doesn't want his ideas to invade them yet. After tons of decoding and speculation yesterday, we know that Taylor Swift did officially confirm that she is releasing a new song on Friday called Patient Zero. There's also three different versions available on her website. There's the regular one, an acoustic one, and a piano version. For more Hollywood headlines, you can head on over to mix967.ca.
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0: Mixed weather, we could see some more showers. That high of 17 or 63 is set to drop to 10 or 50 this evening. Tomorrow, the sunshine finally comes back out and we'll get up to a high of 20 or 68.
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1: With an update from WindsorNewsToday.ca, I'm Scott Kitching. LaSalle Town Council has unanimously approved a motion urging a review of signage from the Gordie Howe International Bridge. The motion was introduced by Mayor Crystal Melage, who says there is one glaring omission.
2: Current directional signage encountered by motorists entering Canada from the Gordie Howe International Bridge identifies Windsor and Amherstburg, but does not identify the town of LaSalle.
1: The motion calls for the town to contact the MTO for guidance on how to get the signs updated. The signs also lead commuters to the Herb Gray Parkway and the 401. The University of Windsor is offering students a new accelerated pathway to medical school. The pathway will allow qualified students from any undergraduate program to transition to the American-Canadian School of Medicine after as little as 2 years. Students who meet the required admission conditions can pursue a route leading to both a U Windsor undergrad degree and an AXOM Doctor of Medicine degree in as little is 6 years. Students begin their studies at the University of Windsor and then transition to the AXOM in Dominica if they meet the requirements. And the Windsor Regional Hospital Foundation received a $40,000 donation from the Corvette Club of Windsor for the Pediatric Oncology Satellite Unit. Every year, the Corvette Club donates proceeds from its annual waterfront car show. The money will be used to purchase comfort items and equipment for the pediatric cancer patients and their families. The Tigers are wrapping up their series with Washington this afternoon. The Blue Jays are playing the first game of a day-night doubleheader against Baltimore. LaSalle visits London and GOHL play, while Wheatley hosts Blenheim in the PJHL. Clearing overnight with a low near 10. For more on these and other stories, go to WindsorNewsToday.ca.
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4: Hey, it's Ashley. Getting right into it. Coming in the number 4 spot is Felix Kartell and Fionn

Mix 96.7, Naomi Sharon taking the number 3 spot on today's countdown. Coming in at number 2, he just held an impromptu concert at a park in LA. It's JB.

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0: It's another Cohen Hiley Legal Minute. I'm with Connor Leno, a Cohen Hiley real estate lawyer. Why is it important to have a lawyer review a condo status certificate?
14: Most condo purchase agreements include a condition allowing your lawyer to review the status certificate before the deal becomes firm. A status certificate gives a snapshot of the condo corporation's financial health and information specific to the unit being purchased. Your lawyer will ensure whether there is any litigation against the condo corporation, if any additional permitted work has been done at the unit, and whether there is sufficient insurance in place. Beyond that, it clarifies exactly what you own, your unit, parking space, and storage locker, and it also includes the building's bylaws and rules, which your lawyer can review to make sure they fit your lifestyle and your intended use of the property. A status certificate provides crucial insight into both the condo you're buying and the corporation behind it, and your lawyer provides advice and flags concerns so you can move forward with your purchase with confidence and no unwelcome surprises.
0: Thanks, Connor.
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Next, 96.7, taking a look outside the Tourism Windsor Essex Pelee Island Studios. They did release their late summer and fall guide. It does include local events happening now through November. You can find it at visitwindsoressex.com. We could see some more showers. That high of 17 or 63 is dropping down to 10 or 50 this evening. Tomorrow, that sunshine will peak out and we'll get up to a high of 20 or 68.

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Somebody you know have a birthday coming up and you want Jay and Tori to shout them out on air around 7:25 on their birthday. Head on over to mix967.ca for Jay and Tori's birthday book to tell us when their birthday is.

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1: With an update from WindsorNewsToday.ca, I'm Scott Kitching. Town Council in LaSalle believes that one thing is missing from the successful opening of the Gordie Howe International Bridge. Mayor Crystal Melage introduced a motion at Tuesday night's council meeting urging a review of a plan to place the town's name on the signage leading bridge users into the county. The motion was passed unanimously. Melage says currently signs do not show that the bridge provides direct access to the town, and that could affect local tourism. The Windsor Regional Hospital Foundation has $40,000 to spend thanks to the Corvette Club of Windsor. Every year, the Corvette Club donates proceeds from its annual waterfront car show. This year, it's giving $40,000 to the foundation for the Pediatric Oncology Satellite Unit. The money will be used to buy comfort items and equipment for the pediatric cancer patients and their families. And the municipality of Lakeshore celebrated the opening of a new dog park at the Atlas Tube Center this afternoon. The dog park includes a space for small and large dogs and features amenities like picnic tables, a water fountain, and waste receptacles. Executive Director of Community Services Vanessa Stratton says it's the second dog park in the community.
2: We got some great community feedback throughout various kind of facets, right? And this was one thing that they want, a spot, especially with soccer players that come all of our community within the arenas as well. It's just an additional amenity for us to offer to the residents and people that come here.
1: Residents are asked to pick up after their pets and report any concerns to town staff. The Tigers lost 4-2 to Washington this afternoon. The Blue Jays fell 4-2 to Baltimore in the first game of a day-night doubleheader. Clearing overnight with a low near 10, sunshine tomorrow, the high 20. 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

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If you ever thought to yourself, I want to buy a candy bar, but I don't want to be able to eat it. Well, Snickers has just introduced Hunger.ai. 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Now, this is so that you can feed artificial intelligence when it acts unlike itself. Remember all of their ad campaigns? Have a Snickers. You're not acting like yourself. Yeah, it's the you're not you when you're hungry. So now you can feed AI this digital Snickers bar.

0: 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All right, so the running joke is that if you ever have symptoms, you're ever sick and you Google said symptoms, don't use WebMD because it's going to tell you that, you know, you're dying, right? That's kind of the joke. Well, now people are turning to AI. They're trusting these AI chatbots with health-related stuff more over WebMD due to AI's warm conversational style. Even if these AI chatbots are spreading false information. So now we don't not only do we have WebMD being like, hey, that common cold, nah, you're dying. Now we have AI telling us in more of a warm conversational way. Don't trust everything you read on the internet. I can't believe in 2026, we still have to say that.
1: 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That's why the WSIB now has 124 healthcare partners right here in Windsor to help people hurt at work. 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
0: Mixed weather, more showers expected with that high of 17 or 63, dropping to 10 or 50 this evening. Tomorrow, the sunshine does come out and we'll get up to a high of 20 or 68.
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0: 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There's a new trend with couples, and it's something that maybe you are already doing. Now, okay, we've talked in the past about the whole, like, sleep divorce, right, where you sleep in separate rooms. Well, this one is now people are eating separately. They're saying that this trend can actually reduce stress and scheduling conflicts, but that couples still need to make time, of course, to connect in other ways. So people are no longer planning, cooking, and eating meals together. Now, if they're also doing the sleep divorce, my brain goes to, well, what are you doing together? You're not eating together. You're not sharing a bed together at night. Are you doing anything, or you just rather be alone? Now, don't get me wrong. What works for some people doesn't work for others. What works for others doesn't work for others. You know what I mean? Like, I know a couple who they were married for a very, very long time, and one day they just decided, hey, your habits, my habits, they don't align. You go live separately. They're still together. They're still married, but they have their own houses.
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0: Mixed weather, that high of 17 or 63 is dropping to 10 or 50 this evening. Tomorrow, lots of sunshine with a high of 20 or 68.
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